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Montana sky. Driven up and down the coast a few times. London, Paris, paradise. But ain't got much memory of the scenes. Come to think, I missed them all. And I

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1: He's a ranch hand in a pinch, man. Hotter than the red on the cattle brand. 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A cast iron skillet swinging lid flipper.

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1: Didn't win the lotto, but the dogs won. 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

Taylor Swift, Knew It, I Knew You. 101.9 WDEZ. I've got your 9 storm track forecast for the weekend coming up here just a few minutes from now. But first, here's Russell Dickerson. Love You Like I Used To on WDEZ.

without my exes. Lauren Elaine and Chase Matthew there on 101.9 WDEZ. Mike Dubord is coming in just a few minutes from now. First, it's Shaboozy and Jelly. This is Amen. 101.9 WDEZ.

out of the blue, drifting off to the evening news. She said, honey, what would you do if you'd have never met me? I just laughed, said, I don't know, but I could take a couple guesses though. And then tried to dig real deep, said, darling, honestly, I do a lot more offshore fishing, probably eat more drive-through chicken.

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That's Dan and Shay, 101.9 WDEZ, rolling through a Saturday afternoon. I'm Mike Newbord. Happy weekend to you, by the way. Kane Brown, Caitlin Brown, thank God, great country.

look so pretty when the makeup on. You should hear her talking to her mama on the phone. I love it when she raps to an